0: Deutschlandfunk Nova.
1: I'm a champion.
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Deep down in the jungle, last I bang in my first bongo. Every monkey like to be in my place instead of me, cause I'm the king of bongo, baby, I'm the king of bongo bong.

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Trophy case still light, body need a race stripe. And these minerals on my body break light. 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

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And I can feel the things I don't normally feel. Yeah, I can finally be totally honest. It's like I'm looking down.